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1: 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I drive a dually truck to town. Riding, roping, most days work until the sun goes down, 'cause I'm a country man.

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2: This evening is looking clear, becoming cloudy overnight with a low of 5. There's a mix of sun and cloud for Friday with highs of 17, and rain is expected on Saturday with a high of 10. For the full 7-day forecast, visit highriveronline.com. I'm Emily Rogers.
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3: This evening is looking clear, becoming cloudy overnight with a low of 5. There's a mix of sun and cloud for Friday with highs of 17, and rain is expected.

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0: Mainly cloudy skies in the foothills, bringing a chance of rain and highs of 18. The clouds will stick around for the evening, bringing possible rain with a low of 1. Snow is expected on Saturday, amounting between 5 to 10 centimeters with a high of 2. And there's rain for Sunday with highs of 9.
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0: Hey, Hayden Michaels here with you guys, filling in for Kev this morning on 99.7 Sun Country for the morning show on CFXO. Today, I'm going to be talking about a lot of good things here in the community for High River. The good driver rate cap being replaced here is something provincial that does have applications locally. The Okotoks Dogs are bringing in some outfield talent and some pitching talent this year ahead of the 2026 season. And we're also going to be talking about how the Bomber Command Museum of Canada is celebrating their 40th anniversary. We'll go into all this and more today on the show, so stick around and enjoy your favorite country music here on Sun Country 99.7.
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Crafterson, Tim Hicks here on Sun Country 99.7. Adam Michaels here with you on the show today, filling in for Kev. Keep on listening here as we'll have more great country music coming your way.

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0: bringing a chance of rain and highs of 18. The clouds will stick around for the evening, bringing possible rain with a low of 1. Snow is expected on Saturday, amounting between 5 to 10 centimeters with a high of 2. And there's rain for Sunday with highs of 9.
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0: Hey, I'm Hayden Michaels, and I'm filling in today for Kev on Sun Country 99.7 for your morning show. Today, we've been speaking with Dan Fox, Vice President of the Bomber Command Museum Board. They're having their big 40-year celebration tomorrow, which, of course, features their amazing collection. It's also a chance for people to look up over 10,000 Canadians who served in Bomber Command.
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0: And there you go. If you want to learn more about that, the Lancaster Bomber, the people that they'll be talking about, and everything else going on tomorrow night, make sure to check out the story on High River Online.
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1: Hayden Michaels with you guys here on the Sun Country 99.7 Morning Show as we are at about the half hour mark, or I guess a little past it now, a few minutes past it. Now, I've already listed a couple of players that are joining the Dogs this year for the WCBL season. Another one that's joining the team is pitcher Dalton Hoford from Hill College. He's going to be bringing some high-pressure pitching strength as the team is looking to build for both speed and pitching power this year. You can catch him and the rest of the team at any of their 56 games over the season and their home opener coming up on the 29th at Siemens Stadium. 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

Welcome to the May long weekend. Well, almost. Hey, I'm Sharon Church. You got big plans for the weekend? Now, May long usually means gardening and camping, rain or shine. And apparently

It's James Barker Band on the water on the home stretch. I'm Candace Johnson. Today, National Chocolate Chip Day. Not to be outdone by National Bike Your Work Today. I think they cancel each other out. Perfect. Here's Cal McKierney. It's Rear View on the home stretch.

0: I Feel Like a Woman on 99.7 Sun Country. It's Candace Johnson with you. So many great concerts coming this year. Shania Twain, of course, was at the Calgary Stampede last year. This year, we've got Lainey Wilson at Country Thunder Alberta, which is the week before Stampede. Alanis Morissette is performing during Stampede. We've got the Coke Stage and like all the other incredible acts. It's like the Calgary Stampede's turned into a music festival as well, which I love. We're going to have tickets for all the shows this summer. So sign up for Sun Country seats on our website, highriveronline.com. You might get a phone call saying, hey, you want to go see Alanis Morissette? And you'll be like, yeah, sure. And they'll say, okay, congratulations. You win Sun Country seats at highriveronline.com.
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Well, it's a good long weekend to stay home and watch TV, and you've got plenty to choose from tonight.